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Terrorism, no one will be advised. I'm going to be all secure, obtaining supporting depositions, no advice.

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Ambulance, Roscoe Rockland 2981 requesting ALS Link Up in the area of Downsville. 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

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I'm looking for an ALS link up. 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We have 40-year-old fall victim. Correction, assault victim with diff breathing.

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0: Roscoe, we'll meet you by the overpass, the bridge. County 619, show is meeting up.
2: 36.78. Honey, this is Roscoe, an ambulance.
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0: 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We continue our transport into Delaware Valley Hospital with ALS.
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2: General parking lot. It's going to be a silver Toyota SUV. Unsure of the state of registration, but it's going to be 250 Adam Edward Adam. 250 Adam Edward Adam. Could possibly be a South Dakota. I'll be out.

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1: 42.
0: I'm just going to reconfirm that is going to be South Dakota 250, Adam Edward Adam. I'm also going to have a separate by South Dakota Clan ID when you're ready.
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0: confirming the registration, South Dakota 250 Adam Edward Adam. Again, 250 Adam Edward Adam.
1: That's affirmative.
0: Five four two. The separate and registration is finding that record not found.

0: Orchard, over.
1: Fortune.
0: My apologies, it's going to be South Carolina. I was given the registration.
1: Dart 542, is the CID going to be South Dakota, or correction, South Carolina as well?

out of South Carolina, that registration comes back valid, expiration 2/29/28 to a 2005 Toyota 4Runner. Your separate CID comes back valid, expiration date of birth 2031.

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0: Need both units to respond. 1654 Bettybrook Road, Town Court Road for domestic. 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
1: Receive. 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
0: Just advising, for the caller, the male may be looking for the caller in a truck. We're gathering a description.

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1: Sydney 2463.
0: 463.
1: 463 is going to be out of service transfer, Shenango Memorial to upstate.

Thank you.

C35410, advising description of the male, going to be a 6-foot male, 280 pounds, with a beard, darker hair.

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0: Is the 1654 Betty Brook Road where the female is right now?
1: That's affirmative. The male's address is going to be 1804 Betty Brook Road. Per our caller, the male and his son, Brantley, are now walking down the road looking for the

0: 540, also advising we're going to have headwaters staged at the bottom of Betty Brook. Per our caller, the male and his son are down here, 1519 Betty Brook Road again, 1519. States there is guns in the female's residence, and ETOH is not a factor.
1: Copy that. 3-5, copy,
0: correction, information. There are possibly guns in the residence.

335 to 410 on County. 410 is on. How far out are you? I should be there in 05.

0: 101C35 advising the car's going to be outside awaiting her arrival. States the males involved in the domestic are almost back to the 1804 address.
1: Be advised, the daughter to that domestic is going to be at the end of Betty Brook.
0: Edge, are you out with them now?
1: I spoke with her at the end of Betty Brook. I'm heading up to

0: help you. 3-5, we'll show you out, 2133. Stellar 410, are you going to be out with the mail parties?
1: I believe I see the mail party now with a flashlight on the side of the road. I'm going to be out with them at the 1804 on Baybrook Road.
0: That's received 2134.

0: up in Delaware. You get your voice clear from that racist. Negative contact. Just leave us on the cat. We're going to be bowling the village.
1: 27, you're clear. Negative contact. Bowling the village. 2137.

Florida, Cindy P. If you can respond in the area of 58 East Main Street, caller's reporting her boyfriend, who she was in a domestic with earlier, stole her car. States it's a burgundy Honda Odyssey with no plates. Direction of travel went towards downtown, towards Main Street. States his name is Edward Rinker.

35, your status. Received order 410, your status. Secure 213. 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

0: 550, advising her caller possible OP violation. CT has been at the house multiple times, was not reported to us. Car has the plates off the vehicle, no valid inspection on the vehicle. Unknown ATOH. Description of 280 pounds, bald, with no teeth. Unsure on the clothing, possibly shirts and hoodie.
1: Received, I'm familiar with both parties, show me out.
0: Received, 2144. Door to 550, would you like us to air Bolo or contact Shango for Bolo?
1: Not at this time.
0: Received, 2144.

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0: Tower to 410, your status.
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2: Where is it?
1: 2145.
2: 410, Delaware.
0: 410.
2: I spoke with that male. He's going to be at 1804. I'm going to head down with 35.
0: SCC 2145.

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0: 4097.
1: 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The ambulance is on pain.
0: 4-0, secure, 2015.

there or something.

and spread a complaint. Disabled vehicle, Garvey Road, intersecting County Highway 41 at the county line. 410, complaint. 429, 407, complaint. Dota 411 says the patient's

C15 certification. No, we're at a 1C16 certification.

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0: $23.5. I'll be providing that female courtesy back to her house.
1: 135, confirming that's going to be the 1804 address.
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0: 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Shield to 2-0.
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1: Charles 1179 on the dash mail. Holding will show you out 2232.

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1: 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Negative domestic, negative physical.

0: 34 Delaware.
1: Delaware. Guys calling, you stepped on each other, 1C34, go ahead.
0: That Jeep's going to be back at Stewart's. Do you want me to speak to them?

0: on the correction located the Jeep at the Stewart's in Sanford.
1: Yeah, that's affirmative. They just pulled back into the gas pumps coming from Oneonta.
0: Received. That's affirmative. If you could contact them, make sure everything's okay. Start 4 and 5, did you copy?
2: I copied. I just got off landline with that caller. Just have them let me know if they want me to respond out there. I'm still on the line.
0: Received. Start 1C34, did you copy?
1: That's for a minute. I'll wait no second.
0: 23 in.

0: Eric Rudge when you're ready. Lincoln Tom Edward 9962. Lincoln Tom Edward 9962.
1: That comes back. Suspended insurance lap. 2006 Jeep Grand Cherokee Code Black to a Corey Jerome, Cherry Valley, New York. The inspection is also expired 10/31 of 25. Again, the inspection expired 10/31 of 25.
0: Versa, if you want to point 415 this way, I'm going to talk to her. She's inside.
1: 24. Door 415.
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51. Any response? 5333 County Highway 6, Mountain Brook Inn. 73-year-old male, possible stroke, gathering further. Bovine EMS. Medic 51.

0: paramedic 51 need a response. 5333 County Highway 6, the Mountain Brook in town of Bovina. 73-year-old male, possible stroke. Gathering further.
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0: 911, Bovine 1.
1: Bovine 1.
0: 1 and 10 in route.
1: 1 and 10 in route at 141. It's going to be in suite 5. Caller states he woke up, unable to move his arm. States yesterday when he checked in there, he collapsed and wasn't able to get up. States the same thing has happened 3 other times in the past.
0: Receive. I can hear Jack and Life not as well.
1: They've already been called. We're waiting for a callback.
0: Receive. Thank you.

0: 1-3-0.
1: Mike 51, you're heard at 142. Just copy the details.
0: What's the name?
1: 73-year-old male said he woke up unable to move his

0: 562, correct?
1: That's perfect.
0: LifeNet just recontacted. They're going to do an in-air standby.
1: Tortier O'Connor would be good at this point. Thank you.

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0: 7-8 can stand down with our thanks. 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
1: Copy. Delta Alpha, who are

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2-2 Delaware. Be out with a vehicle, State Route 30, down Colchester, right near the East Delaware intake. Subject is run out of gas. Can you please run Pennsylvania, Victor Boyd William, 7522. That's Pennsylvania, Victor Boyd William, 7522.

0: received. I also got DLIC, State of Pennsylvania, driver's license number 25351724. That's 25351724, Pennsylvania.
1: Do it.

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0: 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Is that through Vessel PD?
1: Affirmative. You want me to contact them?

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1: Three five's on good.
0: 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If you get a landline.

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Roxbury Fire, you're responding 4112, County Highway 36, Town of Roxbury, for a fire alarm activation. Roxbury Fire.

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You're responding 4112 County Highway 36 for a fire alarm activation. Roxbury Fire, second activation. Roxbury Fire, second activation. You're responding 4112 County Highway 36 for a fire alarm activation. I'm on standby 459.

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1: Abandoned route to the scene.
0: 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Negative contact with the key holder, zone 4. 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

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Roxbury Fire, third activation. You're responding 4112 County Highway 36 for a fire alarm activation. 911 standby 504. County Highway 36.

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Station.

Angeles is due to injury response, State Highway 23 intersection with County Highway 33 for a car near FDA Harper's Field. Deer ran off, negative injuries, both had damage to the vehicle. Just looking for an accident report. 2013 Hyundai Sonata.

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0: that comes back valid. Last D, David, expiring birth date 2034 to a Donald Solis out of Blueville. Restriction of corrective lenses.
1: Thank you.
0: 637.

Hospital EMS. Barville Hospital EMS, you're responding 91 Wagner Avenue, Fleshman's for a 58-year-old female, false call, BOS response. Barville Hospital EMS. Barville Hospital EMS, you're responding 91 Wagner Avenue, Fleshman's for a 58-year-old female, false call, BOS response. 911 standby 642.

911, Marble Hospital, 3962. 3962. You're acknowledging in room momentarily, 644. You're responding to a 58-year-old female fallen, negative injuries, lift assist only, patient weighs approximately 119 pounds.

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1: You're back in UFO, 7:30. 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

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You're responding 141 East Street, apartment 9. 42-year-old female stuck under a wheelchair, difficulty breathing. ALS response. Walton EMS, second activation. 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
1: That's affirmative. I copied DLT. You gave the medic 51. 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

forest fire, Eastman first responders, R County 3263 AMR. You're responding in the area of 8600 State Highway 23 for a two-car MVA, two patients, minor injuries.

0: Forest Fire, East Merritt First Responder, Dollar County 3263 AMR. You're responding in the area of 8600 State Highway 23 for a two-car MVA, two patients, minor injuries. Talking about 815.
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0: This will be in the area of 8600, say, at 23, intersection of Prosser Hollow and Benz Road. Vehicle believed to be out of the roadway, one vehicle on its side, two patients, minor injuries. 815.
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0: 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Two car MVA. Vehicles are out of the roadway. 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
0: Sanders Corners Fire and Smoke Activation. Delaware. Finish corner fire, second activation. You're responding in the area of 8600 State Highway 23 for a two car MVA, two patients, minor injuries. Finish corner fire, second activation. You're responding in the area of 8600 State Highway 23. For a two car MVA, two patients, minor injuries. Talking about 818.
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0: 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We got fluid all over the road. We need to disconnect this battery out of this car.

0: Earth Fire, mutual aid into Pinnace Corners District. You're responding in the area of 8600 State Highway 23 for a two-car MVA, two patients, minor injuries.
1: Delaware 911, Pinnace Corners 7.
2: Pinnace Corners 7.
0: Eastbound Earth Fire, need to respond to Pinnace Corners District. In the area of 8600 State Highway 23. For a two-car MVA, two patients, minor injuries. Dollar standing by, 20.

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2: 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Is there a law en route to this?
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Margo Hospital EMS. Margo Hospital EMS, need a response. 28268 New York City Highway 30A for a 26-year-old female with chest pain. ALS response. Margo Hospital EMS. Margaret Hospital, UMass, need a response. 28268 New York City Highway 30A. For a 26-year-old female, chest pain, ALS response. 911 standing by at 933.

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I need you to respond 46530 State Highway 30. Reported structure fire. Container on fire. Attempting to gather further. Murder Mohawk is on fire. Hawkinsville Fire, need you to respond 46530 State Highway 30, the transfer station for a structure fire. That was sent by 955.

0: UHS, I'm going to be out at 28343. Again, 28343, State Highway 206.
1: Pretty Steve, 956.

0: Lauren 911. This is Margaville 3.
1: Yes.
0: Margaville 3. Show me you're responding to call.
1: Margaville 3, you're under 957. Callers state there's smoke coming from a container right next to the building. They're not sure what's in the container. Believe it's just a bunch of garbage. However, cannot confirm.
0: Received.
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0: Tower 911, the container is outside the building. 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
1: Receive. 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
0: Margaritaville 2. Advise, I have a driver with C heading back to get 1951. Would you do a donut for Hartsville for some manpower, please?
2: Margaritaville 2, you're very saggy. Do I copy? You need manpower from Hartsville?

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0: Yeah, that's what he said, 911. Manpower from Arkville, please.
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Those are by 1012.

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0: Ashton, when you get up there, if you're on the hand line, wait till we get some air packs there.
1: Receive. 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
0: Myself and 1-6. We'll be clear from last and we'll be en route to 363 County Highway 35 in the town of Maryland, 4 to follow up.
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BLS response.

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You're responding 88 Forest Drive. 61-year-old female, sick person, vomiting, BLS response. 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
0: Delaware, that dog's been returned to its owner. 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
0: She's already contacted, stating she believes a contractor was going to be coming tomorrow. She's going to call us back with that name.
1: Received. I'll be out momentarily.

Wilson EMS ambulance, need a response 3949 County Highway 23 for a 71-year-old female sick person. Abdominal pain, BLS response. Wilton EMS ambulance.

0: Hamilton EMS ambulance. You're responding 3949 County Highway 23 for a 71-year-old female sick person, abdominal pain, BLS response. 911 standing by at 1112.
1: Four, can I
0: units are out at 1112.

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1: 619,
0: responding.
1: Received 619, you're responding 3949 County Highway 23. The door is at the end of the ramp. 71-year-old female with abdominal pain.
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1: You're responding 3949 County Highway 23. 71-year-old female, sick person. 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You're responding 3949 County Highway 23. 71-year-old female, sick person. 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

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Hancock EMS. Hancock EMS, Mutual Aid, Wayne County, you're responding. 23 Sheehawken Road, Preston Township. 90-year-old female, general weakness, BLS response.

0: 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You're responding. 23 Sheehawken Road, Crescent Township. 9-year-old female, general weakness. 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Delaware 911, 3262. 149 Townsend Street, the Arc of Delaware County. Level of care.
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0: 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I'll be clear, 702.
1: What is it? 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
0: It's going to be Suite 2. 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
1: Passing motorist on Delhi, just advised me of a potential harassment / 941 in the village of Delhi on Main Street. 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

0: 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You're responding 56 County Highway 38, Arkville. 75-year-old male, lower back pain, ALS response.
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0: 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You're responding 56 County Highway 38, Arkville. 75-year-old male, lower back and leg pain, ALS response. 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

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Mutual agreements, Hancock and East Branch, AMA, all fire calls in Long Eddy's Fire District, Delhi to Stamford with a ladder for all reported structure fires, East Meredith with a pumper to any fires in Pinnish Corners District. 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Bell is clear, 1209.

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1: You're going to go past his house, and on the right-hand side, there's this dirt or gravel driveway. 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He's got a red car in the driveway.
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0: Sheriff out of county court with one male, ending mileage 71568, 71568.
1: Received. Do I copy your out of court?
0: That's correct.
1: Delta 9.

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You're responding in the area of 6675, State Highway 23, for a two-car MVA, unknown injuries.

0: Headquarters Fire East Memphis Responders, Dark County 3263. Need to respond in the area of 6675 Bay Highway 23 for a two-car MVA, unknown injuries, vehicles out of the roadway. Dollar County by 1248.
1: Still 12. I'm out of the SL. 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
1: 5.
0: I have a report of a dog locked in a white Equinox at 415 Main Street, Margaretville Central School. New York registration, King Charles, Charles 7871. Caller reporting the dog has been in there for about an hour with no windows cracked. It's parked on the curb. It's the first car when you're turning in.
1: Jesus, caller won't be interviewed.
0: That's unknown, but I do have her name and number if you need it.
1: Receive that,
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0: 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Delaware 1C24, status location.
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1: 24 Delaware, go ahead with it. 22 is absent.
0: Received, if you can respond to the area of 15565 State Highway 8 Masonville. 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Maybe children with a phone. It was an unregistered cell phone. We can't call it back.
1: Where is Ethan Rowe?
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0: That address 15565 State 8 comes back to the Masonville Library. We're going to be out there now.
1: Receipt, I'll show you out. 1330.

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0: I've got a separate Massachusetts. Do I find an ID right?
1: Go ahead.
0: S is Sam, 066-173-21. Again, S, 066-173-21.

0: for. That appears to be valid. He, David,
1: expired. Star 94, show us acknowledging him somewhere.
0: February 16, 29 for David Massenberg.
2: That's your name. Could you run out of New York and listen?
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3: 4C16, did I get next available for a small trailer that has severe side end damage? 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
1: Just got a call from the UHS again that that male was back out harassing patients again while being route over that way.
0: 1337.

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0: Subject in New York, non-driver ID only, eligible, expiration of 7-16-27. 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
1: 54.
0: There's no signs of any emergency at the library here. We'll be clear. 4512.
1: 1240. Momentarily. 1341.

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1: Sorry, 863 is on the way.
0: 863, you're en route at 1341. 24-year-old male states headache with constant pounding and pain in his left ear. Also advising, caller states he had a head trauma.

0: 1, C34. Checking your status, your emergency alarm went off.
1: My apologies, we're all secure, we're on I-88.
0: 1343.
2: 424. Can you advise the date of that one and the purpose?

0: 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Date of warrant is 11-12-1987. 11-12-1987 for stolen property.
1: Appreciate it. Thanks.

911 all stations and home monitors. The National Weather Service in Binghamton has issued a tornado warning for southeastern Broome County, west central Delaware County, south central Shenango County until 2:15 p.m. At 1:44 p.m., a severe thunderstorm capable of producing a tornado was located near Sanitaria Springs. Hazard tornado and quarter size hail. Radar indicated rotation. Storm will be near Harpersville and Nineveh around 1:50 p.m. and Afton at 1:55 p.m. This concludes your weather warning. 911's clear at 1347.

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0: 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One patient, we're BLFing him.
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Stand by for special weather alert. The National Weather Service in Binghamton has issued a severe thunderstorm warning for northwestern Delaware County until 3:15 p.m. At 2:07 p.m., severe thunderstorms were located along a line extending from Plymouth to Rockdale to near Deposit, moving northeast at 40 miles an hour. Hazards, 70 mile an hour wind gusts and penny-sized hail can be expected. Expect considerable tree damage. Damage is likely to mobile homes, roofs, and outbuildings. Locations impact include the Oneonta, Sydney, Walton, Delhi, Davenport, Sanford areas. Again, a tornado watch remains in effect until 9 p.m. Eastern Time for Central New York. This concludes your special weather alert. Always clear, 1412.

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Roswell Fire. I need you to respond. State Highway 30 near the intersection of Miller Hollow Road. Call reporting telephone pole on fire. Down the fire. Downsville Fire, I need you to respond. State Highway 30 near the intersection of Miller Hollow Road for a telephone pole on fire. Bell is nearby at 1423.

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1: 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Caller cannot get inside the residence. Law is en route to me.

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0: Have you made patient contact while I'm still en route?
2: We can talk to the patient through the door, however, we have not been able to make entry yet. The owner of the residence is here. He's agreeing to break into the house. We'll just need assistance if he can't do it himself.
0: Police law is en route to the area now.
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0: Advising, EMS has made entry to that residence. You can stand down from that call. I'm going to be pulling a mental health call in Masonville. You're going to be my closest. The caller is currently at the Dollar General in Masonville.
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0: 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Joseph at that Dollar General.

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0: If you can respond to 640 Kadosha Road, speak with an Amazon driver at that location. States that he was passed in the village by a vehicle that clipped his mirror a few minutes ago. He was just delivering a package, and the vehicle that hit him is parked at 29 Benedict Road. He would like a report.
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1: 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That FEMA is going to be a file 5. We're awaiting confirmation.

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0: Sorry, clear me the last. Put me on 6276. 6276. That's the OPL being written there now.

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0: That caller was waiting at 640 Kadosha Road in his van.
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1: We've already contacted them. 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

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Last name's going to be George Ocean Henry Lincoln. First name Isabella. Ida, Sam, Adam, Boy, Edward, Lincoln, Lincoln, Adam. Middle initial N is in Nancy. 12-3-2007. 12-3-2007.

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0: That vehicle's on a move by Oral. 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Take us to the clear.
1: 1726.
0: Good. You could put me on 6247. 6247. I got to put my notes in.

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1: That's through Margaville.

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stations and home monitors. 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At this time, there are no announcements. Friday Minnesota service, Cooks Falls 671, Flush Bins 1311, Stamford 2711, and Pinnis Corners 2212. 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Mutual agreements, Hancock and East Branch, you are still AMA all fire calls in Long Eddy's Fire District. Delhi AMA with a ladder, 12 reported structure fires in Stamford's district. East Barris AMA with a pumper to any fires in Pinder's Corners district. This concludes your 1800 announcements. Delaware is clear, 1804.

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So what are we out at? West Street for a hit and run. Male took out a concrete barrier. Could be a Ford pickup truck with heavy front end damage.

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door. 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
1: Alright, two things. 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
0: 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Colleague reporting whose son, A. Dylan Mason, is having a mental breakdown. Has not physically hurt anybody, but has threatened the caller. History of mental health, unknown if he's taking his meds at this time. Received the caller and her husband have locked themselves in a separate room from him. Is there another unit at the station to back you up?

Roger, I'm clear.

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0: öğretmeni biri.
1: Walked into the hospital is intoxicated, stating he's trying to find the doctor that treated him yesterday.

0: recording, the male subject has left in a Silverado near Grudge, Lincoln Victor Boy 4102, unknown direction of travel.
1: Received at the city he was driving.
0: That's affirmative. Foster stating he threatened the doctor that took care of him yesterday.
1: Received. Can you run the plate for me and tell me where it comes back to?

0: 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Lincoln Victor Boy 4102 comes back on a Honda Accord. They said it was going to be a Chevy Silverado.
1: Yeah. 550, you're broken.

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0: 35 Delta Charlie. Stockton Ave with New York, Henry Frank Frank 2151. Henry Frank Frank 2151. Show me up.
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0: Lucy, are you going to be in route there at this time?
1: That's affirmative. I'll be transporting 36.

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